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On the nights you feel outnumbered, baby, I'll be out there somewhere. I see

Drink some margaritas by swinging blue lights. Listen to the mariachi play at midnight. Are you with me? Are you with me?

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Oh, you threw it all away, 'cause you're the devil in disguise. Now would you ever realize the consequences?